0: The Dolphins have now got 6 wins in a row, leapfrogging the Roosters and sitting fourth on the NRL ladder after belting the Sydney side 48-10. Daily Cherry Evans says it was a roller coaster.
1: Yeah, very conflicting, that's for sure. I mean, there was a proud moment to be named captain of this great club. Then there's the disappointment of the game.
0: A late goal has seen Canada salvage a 1-1 draw in their Football World Cup opener with Bosnia. America are taking on Paraguay today. And the Chiefs have surged to a fourth straight final after inflicting a 49-12 defeat on the Crusaders.
2: 2EC weather.
3: It's going to be mostly sunny for the early part of the day. Clouds starting to roll in and there is a chance of a late shower. Expecting some showers tomorrow, particularly around the Yorubadala. Back to mostly sunny conditions on Monday, tops in the late teens. And more sunshine into Tuesday, late teens to early 20s. Our coast watch today, nice and calm, no warnings for the Batemans or the Eden coasts. On the way to tops in the early 20s for news, weather and our wind page, 2ec.com.au.
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3: Welcome to Saturday. I've been having such a great time in the Brekkie Bar with our cash tracks. You listening for the songs and calling me up and having a chat and daydreaming about what you might do with that 10K. It's a lot of money. We'll hear from another very happy entrant. 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And what are we doing on our social media? It's a bit of a funny one today. That's all on the way. 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

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Talk to Azza and the team today. Now let's spin back to the 70s with another 2EC old school hit.

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1: Helen from Eden, good morning.
2: Good morning, Kimmy.
1: How you doing?
2: Excellent, thank you.
1: What's the cash track, Helen?
2: It is Toto out of Africa.
1: Yeah, great song, hey?
2: Absolutely.
1: I found when I was a teenager there was a lot of misheard lyrics in that song. I listened to it now and go, I had no idea they were saying that.
2: That's funny. It happens a lot.
1: Now, $10,000, what are you going to do with it if you win?
2: I don't want to dream, so I will wait and see what happens. How's that sound?
1: Oh, you're keeping your feet on the ground, not doing a Mr. Squiggle on us?
2: No, don't get too excited yet.
1: Okay. Well, you're on the shortlist, so congratulations and good luck.
2: Fabulous. Thank you so much for that.
1: I'm looking forward to doing more cash tracks with you next week. I play the song, you give me a call in the running for the $10,000 cash. Thanks to Sapphire Hardware Mitre 10 in Bega, with a brand new look coming soon. 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

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You can listen to us anywhere you go, anytime you like. Beautiful Saturday morning. G'day, Kimmy here. Now, there's a Volunteers Expo happening right now in Batemans Bay. If you want to do something to give back to the community, maybe meet some new friends and just give back, really, this expo is happening at Bunnings in Batemans Bay right now through until 2 o'clock this afternoon. They've had one in Naruma, in Maruya yesterday, and now it's time for Batemans Bay. So you can go along and talk to a lot of the volunteer organisations. There's a lot of different positions that you can do while you're volunteering, and you can find out more details at our Community Connect at 2ec.com.au. It makes you feel amazing when you become a volunteer. Now, would anyone like to volunteer to do some sewing for me? Because I'm not good at it at all. But it is National Sewing Day. And I'm asking you this morning on our Facebook page, in the current economy, are you sewing and fixing things up with your clothes rather than buying new ones? I've popped a picture of my little sewing kit, which is absolutely tiny, and I don't know how much help it is to me because the operator can't sew. One of the people said, are they still doing sewing for kids at school? And I replied, I don't know, but if they are, I need to attend. Because seriously, the only thing I'm good at sewing is putting the needle in my finger. But anyway, you can share your thoughts at our 2EC Facebook page. 80s hits you love. 2000.

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10: There, Alana McIntyre here with the latest. The war between the US and Iran looks closer to ending. The Iranian foreign minister says a deal hasn't been closer. Pakistan's prime minister has confirmed the final text of the agreement has been reached. BBC correspondent Bernard Dubisman Jr. says this deal would see Iran give up its enriched uranium and it would open the Strait of Hormuz.
11: Quite significantly, the official also said that it would require kind of a lasting peace, which in practice means that Iran would have to stop funding proxy militias, for example, Hezbollah in Lebanon.
10: One Nation has gone ahead with its fundraiser in Melbourne, but at a different location and surrounded by police. MP Barnaby Joyce says the party is only going to grow.
12: And when we go to dinner parties, when people say, who do you vote for? You say, I vote One Nation, mate. I vote One Nation. Why don't you?
10: One man, understood to be a One Nation supporter, was taken away by police outside the event as protesters gathered. Singer Duffy has been seen out and about in Wales. It's the first time she's been seen in public in more than 15 years after being drugged and sexually assaulted in a horrific kidnapping. Mr. Beast has made YouTube history. He became the first to surpass 500 million subscribers. The content creator saying, it's insane.
13: It's funny, the more famous I become, the more people are like, oh, he had a rich family or blah, blah, that's why you give away money. Like, both my parents were in the military, and, you know, they we ended up going bankrupt back in 2008 in the financial crisis. And, like, when I started this channel, I couldn't afford equipment.
14: Whale Coast Realty. Proven. Trusted. Local. 2EC. Your sport now.
10: The Dolphins have made it 6 on the trot after downing the Roosters 48-10. Coach Christian Wolf says he thought their defence was outstanding.
15: I just thought they came with a really good intensity, and we had to weather a little bit at the start, and I like the way we did that.
10: At the World Cup, Ryan Reynolds and Mike Myers were in attendance as Canada fought back to draw in the co-host opening clash with Bosnia in Toronto. The Americans are taking on Paraguay this hour in LA.
14: 2EC weather.
1: It's going to be mostly sunny for the early part of the day. Clouds starting to roll in, and there is a chance of a late shower. Expecting some showers tomorrow, particularly around the Yorubadala. Back to mostly sunny conditions on Monday, tops in the late teens, and more sunshine into Tuesday, late teens to early 20s. Our coast watch today, nice and calm, no warnings for the Batemans or the Eden coasts. On the way to tops in the early 20s, for news, weather and our win page, 2ec.com.au.
14: The weekends are made for enjoying better music and more of it on 2EC. Everybody's working for the
1: weekend. It's a sunshiny Saturday. Hope you're having a great start to your weekend. If you're working, I hope it's only just for part of the weekend and you get a bit of time for R&R too. This hour, a fantastic story about a shaggy dog that got lost on a kayak but was ultimately saved. It's a ripper. Want to talk about that. And another cash track from the Brekkie Bar through the week. Having so much fun giving you the chance to win that $10,000. Let's get back into the better music and more of it now on 2EC.

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0: 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John Mellencamp, hurts so good. What hurts is watching your beautiful dog on an inflatable kayak being blown away in the North Sea. Imagine that. Bruce the Shaggy Alsatian was having fun with his owner on the inflatable kayak when a sudden gust of wind blew Bruce away, well away from his owner. Despite the efforts of Bruce's owner to get him back, unfortunately, he just kept on floating away. As fate would have it, there was a boat called the Serenity Farne Islands Boat Tour that was out on the water and successfully retrieved Bruce and brought him back to shore. A remarkable display of teamwork and quick decision-making that got Bruce back safely and reunited with his owners. I love it. We'll take a break. Another Cash Track caller on the way soon.
1: 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I want to be with you everywhere. Your favourites from the 90s and 2000s. And 60s and 70s tracks that stand the test of time. 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
1: Happy Friday.
2: Yes, I've got the day off too, so it's even better.
1: You ripper.
2: Yeah.
1: Gotta love that. Well done, you got on the phone. What was our Cash Track for today?
2: The Gambler.
1: How good is that song?
2: Oh, I love it.
1: Never gets old.
2: Absolutely love it.
1: Yeah.
2: Nah.
1: And it's so easy to sing along to. It's a real, it's a fun thing as you're doing as a group too.
2: Sure is.
1: Now, you've probably been thinking about the $10,000, daydreaming about winning it. What are you going to do with it?
2: 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I think I would probably buy myself a nice new lounge.
1: Good on you. 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
9: 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It's a chilly 14 degrees this afternoon. 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
10: Hi there, Alana McIntyre here with the latest. In breaking news, a woman in her 30s is fighting for life after being bitten by a shark in Sydney. Police have cleared the nearby Coogee Oval to facilitate the landing of the Care Flight helicopter so they can airlift the woman to hospital. Beaches including Coogee, Clovelly and Bronte have all been closed. A man has been pinned to the ground by police at a One Nation fundraiser in Melbourne. The man, understood to be a prominent neo-Nazi, was not arrested. However, there was a heavy police presence as protesters gathered outside the event in South Melbourne last night. Pauline Hanson says the fundraiser was moved to a different location because they had too many people, not due to safety fears. When asked about the party's surging popularity today, Labor's Chris Bowen put both One Nation and the Liberals in the same bag. bag.
3: I'll continue to promote anger, not answers.
10: Elon Musk has become the world's first trillionaire. SpaceX has made its debut on the New York stock market. After the opening bell rang, Elton John's Rocket Man played out on the live feed. A deal between the US and Iran is now closer than ever, according to the Iranian foreign minister. Heavy falls are expected across Victoria, regional South Australia and some of Tasmania today. And Victoria Beckham has praised her husband as he received his Hollywood star after joking that she thought she'd be getting her own.
11: Earning a star takes a little more than surviving the late 90s.
0: Wild Coast Realty, your property, their passion. 2EC, your sport now.
10: The Dolphins have leapfrogged the Roosters after thrashing the Sydney side 48-10 last night. Tom Jenkins has signed a three-year contract extension with the Panthers. Today, the Sharks will meet the Warriors in New Zealand. And United States are beginning their World Cup journey against Paraguay in LA. The co-hosts received a phone call from US President Donald Trump ahead of their opener.
12: I think you've got a really good chance of going all the way. I want to wish you a lot of luck.
10: The Canadians drew 1-1 with Bosnia in front of Mike Myers and Ryan Reynolds.
0: 2EC weather.
13: It's going to be mostly sunny for the early part of the day. Clouds starting to roll in and there is a chance of a late shower. Expecting some showers tomorrow, particularly around the Yorubadella. Back to mostly sunny conditions on Monday, tops in the late teens. And more sunshine into Tuesday, late teens to early 20s. Our coast watch today, nice and calm, no warnings for the Batemans or the Eden coasts. On the way to tops in the early 20s for news, weather and our wind page, 2ec.com.au.
0: 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Everybody's working for the weekend.
13: Are you starting to feel peckish? Are the worms biting? Do you want to get the feed bag on? It's lunchtime, I know. It's already the afternoon for this glorious Saturday. This hour, what are we doing on our Facebook page today? And another cash track from through the week. Having so much fun in the brekkie bar, nominating those songs. You give me a call up and get yourself onto that shortlist for the 10K. Oh my goodness. It's huge money at the moment, $10,000. Let's get back into the better music and more of it now on 2EC.

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1: Robin from Bega, good morning.
2: Good morning, Kimmy.
1: How are you, Robbie?
2: I'm pretty good, thank you. How are you?
1: Great, thank you. How's winter treating you so far?
2: Well, it's just sort of kicking in now, I reckon.
1: With that wind the last few days, it's been a bit nippy.
2: It has been a bit chilly, yes.
1: Yeah. Now, what was the cash track?
2: The Logical Song.
1: Yeah, from Supertramp.
2: Yeah.
1: Well, you were the first caller through as the song ended, and you've got yourself onto the standby list for the 10 grand.
2: Oh, very good. That would be lovely.
1: Have you been thinking about what you're going to do with it?
2: I need a new lounge chair, new lounge suite or something.
1: Like a lift chair to catapult you out?
2: No, not quite that one.
1: Well, that sounds good. A new lounge chair would be fantastic.
2: I think I've been spending too much time sitting in it just lately. So.
1: Possibly, Robbie. Well, you've got yourself onto the standby list, so best of luck.
2: Oh, very good. Thanks, Kimmy.
1: I'm looking forward to doing more Cash Tracks with you next week. 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

0: ABC, better music and more of it in Pambula and Fishpen on 105.5 and the free iHeart app. I guess there's nothing more thrilling than sewing something beautiful, finishing it and wearing it. Not that that's ever going to happen for me. I can't sew to save my life. I think I even struggle to put the thread through the needle and get the needle anywhere other than my finger. But that's what we're talking about. It's National Sewing Day. And I'm asking you this morning, in the current economic climate, with everything so expensive, are you finding that you're fixing your clothes by sewing them up, darning your socks, mending a hem, before you even think about buying something new? And thank you to everyone's comments so far. It seems like you're all a bit into sewing, and I'm very impressed, and I actually admire you very much for that. I've popped up a pic of my sewing kit. It's pretty pathetic. But anyway, if you would like to join the conversation, please do at our 2EC Facebook page.
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11: I'm John Fabris. A woman's in a critical condition from a shark attack off Coogee Beach in Sydney at 10 past 11 this morning. Lifesavers performed CPR on the woman who was swimming not far from the shore. The beach and others nearby have been closed. Iran itself's now declaring a peace deal with America's never been closer. While President Trump's angrily lashed them for leaking terms he's called fake news, Middle East analyst Gordon Robinson telling DW News it still has to be signed.
12: Someone counted 39 times that President Trump had said an agreement was near. So it feels the same, but it also feels different. It's the Pakistanis saying it. It's the Iranians saying it.
11: And Pauline Hanson's described Victoria's Labor government toxic and needing to go. At a One Nation fundraising night in Melbourne, Federal Labor Minister Chris Bowen's been asked about One Nation's rise this morning.
13: One Nation has anger, but not answers. One Nation has slogans, but not solutions. We're providing answers and solutions and real change.
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14: The Dolphins have surged into the NRL top four with a 48-10 victory over the Roosters last night at Suncorp. Coach Chris Wolf says their defence was clinical.
15: I thought our defence was outstanding for all of the game. Really, we gave two tries they probably didn't deserve, and I don't mean that disrespectfully.
14: Round 14 of the AFL resuming at the MCG between the Demons and Bombers. The Suns smashed by Geelong 105-60 last night at the Cattery. Coach Damien Hardwick says they weren't getting much love from the umpires.
16: The end of the day, it was like the Roman Coliseum. I reckon they're waiting in the crowd to do this one, and then all of a sudden, free kick.
14: The Chiefs have charged into the Super Rugby Grand Final with a 49-12 win over the Crusaders. The Hurricanes to battle the Blues in tonight's semi-final. At the FIFA World Cup, USA leads Paraguay 3-1 late in the second half. Earlier, Canada and Bosnia settled for a one-all draw. And England has launched the Women's T20 World Cup with an 87-run victory over Sri Lanka. The Aussies to begin their campaign tonight against South Africa. That's sport. I'm Harrison Preed.
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17: Looking for that maximum of 22 degrees this afternoon. A possible shower expected this evening as we head down to 10 tonight. 17 on the way tomorrow. A shower or two expected for Sunday morning. Monday, partly cloudy, temps in the high teens. And Tuesday, mostly sunny and 21.
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11: I'm John Fabris. A woman mauled by a shark off Sydney's Coogee Beach has been flown to hospital in a critical condition. Local Sean Butling telling the ABC it's very unexpected.
12: Walking along the beach today, crystal clear water. It's just not the conditions for what you think of a typical shark attack.
11: Beaches in the area are closed. American forces have reportedly just shot down more attack drones from Iran bound for the Strait of Hormuz. This, as both the US and Iran, signal major headway on a peace deal. Security analyst Hal Kempfer thinks the finish line could still be tricky.
13: They're saying, look, we're 85% there. That 15% can be really big. That might be nuclear-enriched radioactive material, anything that can be used to make a nuclear weapon.
11: And a star on LA's Hollywood Walk of Fame has been unveiled for soccer champ David Beckham.
14: The 2,849th member of the Hollywood Walk of Fame, Mr. David Beckham.
11: Beckham's good friend Tom Cruise was by his side for the occasion.
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15: AC McLean has been ruled out of State of Origin Game 2, suffering a quad injury at Blues training. It opens the door for Mark Nwanganeetawase to make his debut for New South Wales in Wednesday's clash against Queensland at the MCG. NRL action resumes later this afternoon, the New Zealand Warriors hosting the Sharks. Eels tackle the Raiders tonight at Combank. The Dolphins thrashing the Roosters 48-10 last night at Suncorp. Round 14 AFL underway at the MCG. The Demons leading the Bombers by 18 points in the second term. The USA has made a thundering start at the FIFA World Cup with a 4-1 victory over Paraguay. Earlier, it finished one apiece between Canada and Bosnia. A promising start for Oscar Piastri in the lead-up to Sunday's F1 Barcelona Grand Prix. The Aussie clocking the second fastest time in opening practice and third in P2. The Lightning and Thunderbirds to meet in the final round of the Super Netball. Melbourne Mavericks hosting the Queensland Firebirds in the late match. And in tennis, Taylor Fritz and Yuri Lehechka have booked their spot in the semi-finals at the Stuttgart Open. That's sport. I'm Harrison Preeb.
16: 2EC weather.
17: Looking for that maximum of 22 degrees this afternoon. A possible shower expected this evening as we head down to 10 tonight. 17 on the way tomorrow. A shower or two expected for Sunday morning. Monday, partly cloudy, temps in the high teens. And Tuesday, mostly sunny and 21.
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17: I'm John Fabris. Coogee and nearby Sydney beaches are closed over this morning's shark attack, hospitalising a woman in her 30s in a critical condition. Michael Corliss from the ambulance service understands she was swimming around 30 metres offshore.
18: She was brought to shore by an off-duty lifeguard and lifesavers on a longboard. There was off-duty doctors and off-duty lifeguards that commenced first aid by applying tourniquets to her limbs.
17: More attack drones from Iran heading to the Strait of Hormuz are reported to have been shot down by the US today. It's as Iran declares a peace deal's closer than ever. Analyst Gordon Robinson tells DW News an interpretation around nuclear capabilities key.
19: Will President Trump settle for a series of promises, including promises Iran has made in the past, because it gets him out of this mess he's gotten himself into?
17: And Paramount's takeover of Warner Brothers has been given the all clear by the US Justice Department. 1,400 Hollywood actors, directors and filmmakers signed their opposition to the deal.
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22: Casey McLean has been ruled out of the State of Origin Game 2 for New South Wales with a quad injury. Mark Nwanga Nitawaza has been promoted to the wing. Tolu Kola shifting to the centres. Dolphin star Jack Bostock has been added to the Blues bench. The Sharks searching for their fourth win in a row against the New Zealand Warriors in today's NRL encounter at Mount Smart. Coach Craig Fitzgibbon says a simplified game plan is behind their recent form.
23: Sometimes the changes to your team can help that simplification of how you want to play, and had to focus on the basics, which has served us well, and getting back to a more spirited performances.
22: Well, the Eels host the Raiders tonight at Combank Stadium. AFL, Melbourne on the front foot against the Bombers at last check up by 41 in the third quarter at the MCG. And history for FIFA World Cup co-host, the USA, in its clash against Paraguay.
24: For the first time, they score four goals in a World Cup match. And what a calm finish this was.
22: America sealing a 4-1 win as heard on SBS. Earlier, Canada and Bosnia played out a 1-1 draw. That's sport. I'm Harrison Freed.
21: 2EC weather.
25: Looking for that maximum of 22 degrees this afternoon. A possible shower expected this evening as we head down to 10 tonight. 17 on the way tomorrow. A shower or two expected for Sunday morning. Monday, partly cloudy, temps in the high teens. And Tuesday, mostly sunny and 21.
20: 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Living the coast, selling the coast.
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4: Welcome to the show with a reason for every song we play. The Rolling Stones have a busy time in their history. They are the feature artist. I'll tell you more about the reasons why in the next 15 minutes or so. Going to catch up with Debbie Gibson, who's touring the country later in the year with Go West. The classic album Double is Genesis. Invisible Touch came out 40 years ago this week, and there's a stack more, including the latest music news. Let's start, though, with a trio of legends that we lost this week. First up, member of the Blues Brothers cast and true icon, Ray Charles.
37: Tell me a little about this electric piano, Ray.
38: Ah, you have a good eye, my man. 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
37: How much?
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37: $2,000 for this chunk of... Come on, Ray. I mean, really, Ray, it's used. There's no action left in this keyboard.
38: Excuse me. I don't think there's anything wrong with the action on this piano.
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39: Well, I heard about the fella you've been dancing with all over the neighborhood. So why didn't you ask me, baby?

0: This Week in Music's on. There's a bunch of legends that we lost this week, including Bonnie Pointer from the Pointer Sisters, passed away back in 2020, Brian Wilson of the Beach Boys this time last year, and Ray Charles, passed away 22 years ago.
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0: Oh, it's been a big week in the Rolling Stones' history. They recorded some early hits this week. Brian Jones was sacked from the band this week. They also put out some disco work in 1978. Here's Mick Jagger talking about that.
9: You know, rock people particularly, I thought that they hated disco and everything. Well, I don't really know why, but it was a bit like, you know, this is my music and I don't like it. It was a sort of, you know, they didn't react to it well. I'm sorry, I didn't really understand. I never really understood that kind of thing. I mean, because there was very awful disco music, there's awful rock music, you know, and awful every kind of music. And there's also very good, you know, disco song, what were classed, they were fantastic, which have all stood the test of time, and we all know it now, they are on. And all these things, you know, the crap falls by the wayside, and what was really good lasts. But it was actually a really good era for dance music, looking back on it.
0: Miss You was disco-tinged from the Some Girls album. That came out this week in 1978. First record with Ronnie Wood in the band. And here it is on This Week in Music.

0: Rolling Stones are our feature artist on this week in music. More from them coming up. Before the end of the hour, we'll hear from Debbie Gibson, 80s icon, who's back on the road with Go West and coming our way in August. Next hour, the Aussie Top 5 is from June 14, 1982. We'll add some names to the birthday lists very soon. And up next, a defining moment for George Michael fans.
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0: This week in 2007, George Michael became the first musical artist to perform at the brand new Wembley Stadium in London. He played two shows on his 25 live tour. A big moment in George's career.
22: I'm so proud that I'm going to be opening. It's like my dream come true. And last year, when they didn't get it in time, they didn't open it in time. I think it was the second year in a row they said they were going to finish it. I think Robbie Williams and the Stones and Bon Jovi were all on tour and wanting to play and stuff. And when I heard that the stadium wasn't ready, something in my brain went, you could get really lucky because none of those people will be touring next year and you might be. So I approached the directors of Multiplex, I think it is, the people that built the stadium. Yeah, and I said, look, I know you guys are fighting against time, but if you want to give me this opening gig, I don't mind when it happens. You know, I'm not going to sue you for being late or anything. I just want to do it when it opens. I want it to be me. They came down and saw an Earls Court show and soon after said yes, which was, I was just, it's a dream.
0: The original Wembley Stadium, of course, hosted just about every iconic performance from Queen to Live Aid, In Excess. It was knocked down in 2003. Here's George performing at that opening concert. It's I'm Your Man on This Week in Music.

This Week in Music's on with a reason for every song we play. Billy Joel was at the top of the American Albums Chart with Glass Houses this week in 1980, his second American number one album. It stayed there for 6 weeks, and from it, that's You May Be Right. You got Jason Staveley here. Our classic album double is Invisible Touch from Genesis, released 40 years ago this week. We get to that before the end of the show, when we'll also check everybody on our birthday list. We'll add our first name to that list next. Rock Hit.

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0: This Week in Music's on. There's the first name added to the birthday list this week, Frank Beard from ZZ Top, the only member of the band not to sport a beard, and that's legs.
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0: Caught up with 80s icon Debbie Gibson for Natter. She's getting ready to tour Australia again in August with Go West.
4: I can hardly believe it. And I can hardly wait.
0: Now, this is not your first trip to Australia, but we'll get to the first if that's okay. We'll wait and come back to that.
4: Sure.
0: Your story: native New Yorker, quadruple threat, songwriter, singer, producer, actor as well. First role was in Ghostbusters. Was showbiz destined to be your life?
4: Ghostbusters, I was a now we say background actor, respectfully. Back then we were called extras. But yeah, I mean, that wasn't even the first. The first really was like, I started in community theater and the Metropolitan Opera and the Children's Chorus, and did a lot of like acting, TV commercials, all of that. But music was always my first love. And so when I started writing songs, that was what really lit me up more than anything. Starting at like 12, 13 years old, I became obsessed with being on the radio. Thank you for playing our records on the radio, us artists, because there's kind of nothing better than hearing your original music on the radio.
0: You were the youngest artist to write, produce, perform a US number one hit single, and you still hold that record. Is the fact that you still hold that record a good thing on two scores? One, that you still hold the record, and B, that somebody else hasn't had that pressure put upon them? Do you look at young artists and feel empathy for them?
4: I mean, I think, first of all, I can't believe no one's broken that record. And if I never did another thing in my career in my life, I will always have that.
0: Yep.
4: And so to me, it actually frees me up for everything else to be icing on the cake. What I do feel for this generation, especially the females, I really feel for them on the social media pressure, because to be a young girl is already weird. You get very weird, unwanted attention, right? So now to be a young girl with a music career, in touch with maybe a sexuality in music that you don't really have in your personal life, because that's not always, I felt very powerful on stage. I didn't know how to act at a high school party. It was really a strange dichotomy. It was like I was arrested development on one hand and very worldly wise and in control on the other hand. And so people didn't know how to act toward me. And so I see that with the young females today too. And I think, oh wow, I wonder how much they're taking on and taking in, how much their sense of self-worth and their imagery and all the things are affected by all the, what I call, unsolicited feedback coming at them.
0: Electric Youth was the biggest album for you in Australia, which brought you here in, was it 1989?
4: So, first of all, I cannot believe it's been, you know, over 3.5 decades. But, you know, my memories, because everything was moving so fast, it's not a specific, it's not like, oh, I remember this restaurant, or I remember the, I mean, I remember shopping in the boutiques, you know, Melbourne and Sydney, and but what I remember, and it's going to sound like a cliche, but hands to my heart, it makes me emotional. I remember the people. I remember going out on that stage, and I felt a wall of energy literally nearly take me out. Like my body was vibrating. My knees got weak. The energy of the people was so crazy. Dare I say electric? But it really truly was.
0: Fantastic.
4: And the warmth. That's what I really remember.
0: Debbie Gibson is coming back with Go West. DestroyAllLines.com to check out dates and get your tickets. From the Electric Youth album, this song made it to number 7 here in Australia, Lost in Your Eyes. It's This Week in Music.

grown now. She wants to play with the toys a while. And school's out early, and soon we'll be learning. And the lesson today is how to die. And then the bullhorn.

0: This week in music, there's the Boomtown Rats, as Bob Geldof was on the Queen's birthday honours list this week back in 1986, 40 years ago, receiving an honorary knighthood. Another Sir this week was Sir Mick Jagger. That happened in 2002. One of the reasons the Rolling Stones are our feature artist, they are coming up very soon. Latest music news next hour and the Aussie Top 5 recap from June 14, 1982.
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20: I'm John Fabris. A man who hired a boat was found dead in Sydney's Parramatta River today. What's believed to be his 7-year-old daughter is missing. Police are searching the Hen and Chicken Bay area. They'd been contacted after the man's body was found.
21: Police received a call from a friend of the man to say that he had concerns for the child's welfare and the man's welfare.
20: Also in Sydney today, a 35-year-old woman was critically injured in a shark attack off Coogee Beach. Off-duty lifeguards and doctors applied bandages to her limbs and she was rushed to hospital. Multiple beaches are closed for 48 hours. And America shot down some more of Iran's attack drones threatening ships in the Strait of Hormuz. Both sides have been declaring progress on forging a peace deal. Security analyst Hal Kempfer telling Fox there are positive signs.
22: President Trump mentioned the deal might be signed in Europe. He's heading over to Europe for the G7 meeting. Iran is recognizing their economy is in a horrible shape.
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23: Casey McLean will miss game 2 of Origin for New South Wales with a quad injury. Tolu Kola shifting to the centres with Mark Nwanganeetawase making his Blues debut on the wing. Dolphin star Jack Bostock has been added to the bench. New Zealand Warriors return to Mount Smart to tackle the Sharks in this afternoon's NRL encounter. Prop Jackson Ford says they've made it a fortress.
24: The boys are itching. Feels like, yeah, forever. We haven't played back here. As Warriors, we love this. This is our home field, so we love coming out here.
23: To the AFL, nearing full-time at the MCG. At last check, the Demons up by 45 points over the Bombers. A dream start for co-hosts, the USA at the FIFA World Cup, sealing a 4-1 win over Paraguay. Manager Mauricio Pochettino stoked with their performance.
25: So proud. Deserve big credit for this performance. The most important is the performance and the feeling. We know that that's only the start. It's only one game.
23: On the SBS, Canada and Bosnia settling for a 1-1 draw early this morning. That's sport. I'm Harrison Freed.
19: 2EC weather.
26: Looking for that maximum of 22 degrees this afternoon. A possible shower expected this evening as we head down to 10 tonight. 17 on the way tomorrow. A shower or two expected for Sunday morning. Monday, partly cloudy, temps in the high teens. And Tuesday, mostly sunny and 21.
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27: We are not having reunions when we get back together. We're from Australia. Proud of it. 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
0: What was number one this week in 1982? The Aussie Top 5 recap is coming up, as well as the latest music news. There's another tune from the Rolling Stones, and here's another of the artists on our birthday list this week. A guy who famously impersonated David Bowie on television.
30: When I finally met Bowie, he said to me, "Oh, I hear you wanted me on Stars in the Rise." I went, "I won twice." He goes, "Well done, sir."
0: Boy George, happy birthday. It's This Week in Music.

0: David Bowie on This Week in Music. The Diamond Dogs album hit number one in Britain this week back in 1974. And from it, that's Rebel Rebel.
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0: As the Rolling Stones, so much in their history this week we could not ignore, including Mick Jagger becoming Sir Mick Jagger this week back in 2002, known as one of the great frontmen, a role he relishes.
8: Yeah, that's what I do. You know, that's the exciting thing about it, is being this big show off, but of course you have to sort of, then you kind of be a bit more professional than just being a silly show. But at the beginning, that's all you are. And you have to be an extrovert. There's no really room for shrinking violets in that particular role. You could be a shrinking violet as a bass player, say, or a drummer even, but you can't be a shrinking violet as a front person. So you have to give yourself into the crowd. You become part of them and, you know, have a relationship with.
0: That's Mick Jagger speaking on the BBC the other week, and here's another one of their great songs, One Hit to the Body. The Rolling Stones are our feature artist on This Week in Music.

0: This Week in Music, with a reason for every song we play. Extreme were at number one in America this week in 1991 with More Than Words. It's Jason Staveley here this weekend. Mick Hucknall talks about a band that inspired him and Simply Red's in the next 10 minutes. We'll also update the very latest music news. And Tears for Fears, first American number one hit single, plays next.
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13: 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With a

0: This Week in Music, with a reason for every song we play. What was the reason behind Mick Hucknall getting into music?
1: I was inspired by the fact that the Beatles were poor, working-class boys. They made it, and I thought, well, if they can do it, well, why can't other people do it? We could do it, you know?
0: Mick is on our birthday list this week. That simply read, Something Got Me Started. Before that, a song that used to be called Everybody Wants to Go to War. They changed it to Everybody Wants to Rule the World, those Tears for Fears boys, and had it as a number one hit single in America this week in 1985.
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0: Tickets for the original Wailers Aussie tour went on sale on Friday, thanks to metropolistouring.com. I caught up with Al Anderson from the group through the week.
3: When Bob Marley passed, 99% of the band was still alive, including the I-Treat. There was only Bob who was missing. And one by one, the band members went on their journey. And so I got one of the last remaining Wailers that was with Bob Marley. I call myself the original Wailers because we represent the education that I got from Bob Marley, Peter Tosh, and Bunny Wailer.
0: They will be touring in March 2027. In fact, it's been a massive week for tour announcements. The Gabba will host a massive one-night-only affair on December 5. Carreras and Friends features Jose Carreras alongside stars like Robbie Williams, The Corrs,

0: released on December 3, and Simple Minds have shows scheduled for February 2027. Celebrating their 50th anniversary, they're bringing Gary Numan with them. Tickets and dates from destroyalllines.com. They're on sale this Friday. 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
0: I've dug out the chart here from June 14, 1982. About to reveal the Aussie number one back then. Leo Sayer was at five.

0: UB40 had their third number one hit single on their hands this week back in 1993, a song that Elvis Presley took to number one back in 1962, Can't Help Falling in Love with You. Jason Staveley here. Our classic album double is 40 years young this week. Talking Invisible Touch from Genesis, a couple of tracks from that coming up. And everybody who's been celebrating a birthday, we'll add another couple of names to the list next hour.
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20: I'm John Favreau's shark attack off Sydney's Coogee Beach today hospitalised a woman in a critical condition. The 35-year-old was struck about 30 metres offshore. Police in Sydney are investigating whether family violence is involved in a man's body being found in the Parramatta River today. His missing 7-year-old daughter was last seen with him in a hired boat. Superintendent McDonald confirming her mother's been informed.
21: Her husband is now deceased, who also knows that a major search operation is underway for her 7-year-old daughter. It would rock any mother to the core.
20: And American forces today shot down more attack drones from Iran bound for the Strait of Hormuz. This as both the US and Iran signal major headway on a peace deal. Security analyst Hal Kempfer.
22: They're saying, look, we're 85% there. That 15% can be really big. That might be nuclear-enriched radioactive material, anything that can be used to make a nuclear weapon.
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23: Maroons enforcer Tino Fasulmalaoi has been rocked by the death of his father just days out from Origin 2. Queensland coach Billy Slater confirming the heartbreaking news today, saying the squad is now wrapping its arms around their teammate. Meantime, Casey McLean's been ruled out of Game 2, suffering a quad injury at New South Wales training.
24: Early in the session, he strained a thigh to his right leg, the opposite side to his ankle. Our medical staff believe his ankle was fine, but obviously he was...
23: Blues team manager Frank Panisi there. Mark Nwanganidowaze has been promoted to the wing, with Tolu Kola shifting to the centres. NRL action resumes shortly across the ditch, where the New Zealand Warriors are facing the Sharks. And the Socceroos have wrapped up preparations ahead of tomorrow's World Cup opener against Turkey. Striker Mo Touré absent from training on Thursday, but coach Tony Popovic insists everyone's healthy.
25: Touré's good as well, fine. So everyone's available, which is what a coach wants.
23: At Sport, I'm Harrison Preeb.
19: 2EC Weather.
26: Looking for that maximum of 22 degrees this afternoon. A possible shower expected this evening as we head down to 10 tonight. 17 on the way tomorrow. A shower or two expected for Sunday morning. Monday, partly cloudy, temps in the high teens. And Tuesday, mostly sunny and 21.
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0: Everybody who's been celebrating a birthday this week gets a mention towards the end of the hour. We've also got our classic album double and another tune from our feature artist, the Rolling Stones, coming up. Let's get back to the music with a lady who became the first female Canadian to have an American number one album. That album was released this week back in 1995. We're talking about Jagged Little Pill from Alanis Morissette. And here she is on This Week in Music.

0: This week in Music's On, there's Maxi Priest, who's on our birthday list. That's close to you.
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0: Massive week in the Rolling Stones history. Mick was knighted in 2002. 1978, the Some Girls album came out, the first with Ronnie Wood as a full-time member of the band. Brian Jones was sacked in 1969. And in 1964, they started recording It's All Over Now. Here's Keith Richards talking about those songs in the early days.
7: Well, at least in those days, and pretty much throughout the whole thing, is I'll come up with a riff, the idea, and maybe the subject matter, the title, and then I go on to write the next one, and Mick would flesh out and finish it off and make it into a real song. I come up with ideas. Mick turns it into a finished product, you know? And we were working so hard in those days that you couldn't write them fast enough. So any idea I came, I'd shove it to Mick, and Mick would work on that, and I'd have another idea with a bit of luck.
0: Here's one they borrowed, but went to the source to record. They put this together at Chess Studios in Chicago this week in 64. It's All Over Now. The Rolling Stones, our feature artists, on This Week in Music. Well,

0: This week in music, with a reason for every song we play, Nick Rhodes of Duran Duran is on our birthday list. We give you Planet Earth, their debut top 10 hit here in Australia. You got Jason Staveley here. We're on through everybody on the birthday list before the end of the show. And between now and then, a couple of tracks from Invisible Touch from Genesis, released this week 40 years ago. It's our classic album double.
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0: Classic album double, Invisible Touch from Genesis, released 40 years ago this week. Here's Mike, Phil and Tony talking about making the records.
4: We started off a long time ago very much writing songs and writing the album before we went in the studio. And now I think partly because we work separately so much, we like to try and keep Genesis for actually working together, which is us writing the stuff, all three of us. So we kind of went in the studio with no ideas at all and wrote the album from scratch.
5: You come in with a song and we'd learn it. We add our own bits to it, but you know, I mean, the way we played it, but the actual song was written. I think, you know, that was sort of the way we used to work, and I think this, the new way, means that we're all responsible, and it makes the reason, that makes it a very good reason for the group to be there, because it's something we, that doesn't sound like any of the things we do individually.
6: The easiest way to start a song is switching on a drum machine, you know, and just sort of fiddling around with it to get a pattern that sounds interesting, and that's, you know, a repeated drum pattern. And then normally what would happen is that we'd improvise on top of it, you know, I'd maybe play a couple of chords and might play a couple of notes or something like that.
5: Can we go home?
6: Tomorrow we come back in and we add two more notes to it. No, but you do, just improvise. I mean, it's just exactly how you do it on your own. If a person writes a song on their own, I don't know the way I do it, so I sit down on a piano and just sort of fiddle about until you hear a couple of things that sound interesting and you start to work on it. A lot of the songs end up being kind of organisations of those jams.
0: You know, Genesis were at the peak, I guess, with this album. Hits on it included In Too Deep, Land of Confusion, Invisible Touch, Throwing It All Away. That's one we don't hear often. Let's start with that, shall we? It's our classic album double on This Week in Music.
7: Last

0: It's This Week in Music, and that's Invisible Touch from Genesis, our classic album double. Their lucky 13th studio album, which came out this week 40 years ago. From it, Land of Confusion and Throwing It All Away. You've got Jason Staveley here, checking everybody on the birthday list next.
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9: Mick Hucknall from Simply Red. Duran Duran's Nick Rhodes. Close your eyes. Max Elias, otherwise known as Maxi Priest. Oh, baby, baby, it's a wild world. Happy birthday, Faith Evans. Pat Wilson. Frank Beard from ZZ Top's been blowing out candles. Crazy about a shark, yes, man. Graham Russell from Air Supply. I'm all out of love. Rocky Burnett's on the list. Red Simons from The Hooks. Right there on my team. Boy George. Do you really want to hurt me? Peter Byrne from The Naked Eyes. Jimmy Chamberlain from the Smashing Pumpkins. Another famous drummer, Cheap Trick's Bunny Carlos. And Bonnie Tyler. A health scare a couple of weeks ago, but on the mend, we're told. She's been celebrating this week. Here's Holding Out for a Hero on This Week in Music.

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1: Hi, I'm Hannah Davies. Australia begins its Women's T20 World Cup campaign tonight against South Africa at Old Trafford. Skipper Sophie Molyneux says they're embracing the high-stakes clash.
2: Every team starts on zero. Every team's capable of playing really good cricket.
1: England opened the tournament with an 87-run victory over Sri Lanka. Western Force has suffered a 29-24 loss to Fiji and Andrua in its Super Rugby Women's season opener. And in tennis, Katie Bolter and Donna Vekic play for a spot in the final at the Queen's Club Championships.
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0: Week in Music comes to a close with the song released 50 years ago this week. Play that funky music from Wild Cherry. Now, coming up next weekend, Phil Collins will be our feature artist. The Defining Moments acknowledges an invention that completely revolutionised music. You know, classic album Double Discovery from ELO, their first number one record. And Alex James of Blur is on the line from Natta. He's bringing his Britpop classical show to Australia in November. So enjoy what's left of this weekend. Have a fantastic week. And thanks for listening.
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4: time. John Fabris, a man seen in a hire boat with his seven-year-old daughter today, was found dead in Sydney's Parramatta River while the girl's missing. Superintendent Christine McDonald's committing all possible resources to find her.
15: Whether this was an accident or whether it was intentional, that will form part of our inquiries. We're looking, obviously, at everything. It's definitely a line of inquiry.
4: Coogee and nearby Sydney beaches are closed over this morning's shark attack, hospitalising a woman in her 30s in a critical condition. Michael Corliss from the ambulance service understands she was swimming around 30 metres offshore.
16: She was brought to shore by an off-duty lifeguard and lifesavers on a longboard. There was off-duty doctors and off-duty lifeguards that commenced first aid by applying tourniquets to her limbs.
4: And a star on LA's Hollywood Walk of Fame's been unveiled for soccer champ David Beckham.
17: The 2849th member of the Hollywood Walk of Fame, Mr. David Beckham.
4: Beckham's good friend Tom Cruise was by his side.
0: Whale Coast Realty, proudly local and family owned. 2EC, your sport now.
18: Round 15 of the NRL back underway. At last check, it's nil between the New Zealand Warriors and Sharks in the first half. Para and the Raiders are both fighting to keep pace with the top eight tonight at Combank Stadium. Eagles coach Jason Riles sensing the desperation.
19: They're a big physical team, a lot of talented individuals, and they play a pretty unorthodox style of footy, have done for a long time, so we're going to have to tackle well.
18: Meantime, Queensland is rallying around Tino Fasua-Malaoi after the passing of his father just days out from Origin. Melbourne has moved into the AFL top four, backing up from King's Birthday to down the Bombers by 45 points at the MCG. And the Socceroos have a clean bill of health ahead of tomorrow's World Cup opener against Turkey in Vancouver. Historically, Australia has been slow starters at the tournament. Coach Tony Popovich eager to hit the ground running.
20: Regardless of who the opponent is or which World Cup, you know, the first match, everyone wants to get off to a good start, and we're no different. We know we have a big challenge tomorrow.
18: That's Sport, I'm Harrison Preeve.
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0: 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But my baby, it don't matter if you're black or white. And 60s and 70s tracks that stand the test of time.
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1: Yes, winding down, Gary had eye issues and I'd been diagnosed with MS, so it was to wind down a little bit. There is no other hotel in Helidon, so we couldn't shut it down. It was the hub of the town, so it stayed open and we kept working.
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0: 90s and 2000s. So hard, makes me say, oh my Lord. '60s and '70s tracks that stand the test of time.
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cheers to those moments in music you just have to crank up. 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
1: Yes, winding down. Gary had eye issues and I'd been diagnosed with MS, so it was to wind down a little bit. There is no other hotel in Helidon, so we couldn't shut it down. It was the hub of the town, so it stayed open and we kept working.
0: Which is why we're choosing your pub to give the ultimate reno to.
1: Wow, thank you so much.
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6: Hi there, Alana McIntyre here with the latest. One beachgoer says the shark that bit a woman at a popular beach in Sydney was the size of a car. The woman in her 30s remains in a critical condition and the beach is closed. Surf lifesaver Charlie Verko helped save the woman yesterday at Coogee and has told Nine it's the second biggest shark he's ever seen.
7: It actually grabbed one of the girls and started dragging her around a little bit.
6: A seven-year-old girl's body has been recovered in the same Sydney Bay where her father was found dead. The man and the girl had both been seen in a small boat in Concord yesterday. Iran's casting doubt on whether a peace agreement with the US will be signed tomorrow, as Donald Trump claims. The deal is supposed to reopen the Strait of Hormuz and trigger a 60-day negotiation window. However, Iran says it hasn't been finalised. CNN's Oren Lieberman says there are conflicting reports about aspects of the deal.
8: Iran also said the agreement triggers the release of Iranian frozen assets, and that Trump won't admit this because of his own politics and because effectively it's embarrassing to him.
6: Lots of rain is moving across southern parts of the country, drenching parts of Tasmania, Victoria and New South Wales today. Winds ahead of the front will be strong as well. And a new lung cancer screening program has picked up more than 230 hidden cases after Anthony Albanese launched the free program a year ago.
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6: The Sharks have upset the Warriors with a 10-8 victory in a hard-fought contest in Auckland. In the final minutes, the game was level at 8-all until Braden Trindle slotted a two-point field goal. Coach Craig Fitzgibbon speaking about what was going through his mind.
9: I wasn't feeling good, but I was also going, righto, well, actually, to be honest, I was talking to the coaches about, righto, golden point, he kicks it, what are we doing? We're kicking off, we're receiving, what do you want to do?
6: In the AFL, the Swans defeated the Power by 3 points in Adelaide. And today the Socceroos open their World Cup campaign. They take on Turkey in Vancouver.
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0: 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'60s and '70s tracks that stand the test of time. 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
9: Good morning, Alana McIntyre here with the latest. US President Donald Trump claims a deal will be signed tomorrow with Iran that immediately reopens the Strait of Hormuz to all. But Iran is claiming the framework hasn't been finalised. Al Jazeera's Heidi Jo Castro says a few parts of the agreement are unclear.
10: There is a missing mention of what happens with Lebanon and with Israel, which have been reportedly been points that these two sides are just perhaps not discussing or haven't been able to come to an agreement on. However, Trump is giving this timeline. He says tomorrow that this deal between Iran and the U.S. will be signed.
9: Police divers have recovered a body of a seven-year-old girl who went missing in Sydney's inner west in the same bay that her father's body was found. The man, believed to be in his 40s, had been seen in a small hire boat with his daughter on the Parramatta River in Concord. Police say they received a welfare call from the father's friend yesterday. Coogee Beach will be closed in Sydney this morning after a woman was attacked by a huge shark there yesterday. The 35-year-old remains critical. Parts of New South Wales, Victoria and Tasmania are in for a drenching today. Strong winds are expected before the rain hits as well. And social media users are going crazy about a tender moment filmed between Victoria Beckham and Tom Cruise. The two celebs were at David Beckham's Hollywood Walk of Fame ceremony, with the Spice Girl and the Mission Impossible star sharing what looked like some intense eye contact before Tom kissed Victoria's hand.
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9: In NRL, the Eels have broken their losing streak, beating the Raiders 15-12 at Combank. Canberra have to win at least 7 of their last 10 games if they want to return to the finals. Coach Ricky Stewart says they need to work on a number of things.
13: I don't want to take anything away from Parramatta's defence. They did a good job holding us out, but I thought we were pretty predictable. And that's not being disrespectful to Parramatta.
9: The Socceroos campaign starts today. The Aussies are taking on Turkey in Vancouver.
12: 2EC weather.
14: Scattered showers across the far south coast this morning, looking at a maximum of 17 degrees for your Sunday. Partly cloudy tomorrow. Monday, temps in the high teens. Tuesday, mostly sunny and 21. And Wednesday, partly cloudy with a slight chance of a shower, 21 degrees.
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29: 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The Rolling Stones have a busy time in their history. They are the feature artist. I'll tell you more about the reasons why in the next 15 minutes or so. Going to catch up with Debbie Gibson, who's touring the country later in the year with Go West. The classic album Double is Genesis. Invisible Touch came out 40 years ago this week, and there's a stack more, including the latest music news. Let's start, though, with a trio of legends that we lost this week. First up, member of the Blues Brothers cast and true icon, Ray Charles.
30: Tell me a little about this electric piano, Ray.
31: Ah, you have a good eye, my man. 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
30: How much?
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30: $2,000 for this chunk of... Come on, Ray. I mean, really, Ray, it's used. There's no action left in this keyboard.
31: Excuse me. I don't think there's anything wrong with the action on this piano.
29: Ray passed away 22 years ago. 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

0: This Week in Music's on. There's a bunch of legends that we lost this week, including Bonnie Pointer from the Pointer Sisters, passed away back in 2020, Brian Wilson of the Beach Boys this time last year, and Ray Charles passed away 22 years ago.
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0: Oh, it's been a big week in the Rolling Stones' history. They recorded some early hits this week. Brian Jones was sacked from the band this week. They also put out some disco work in 1978. Here's Mick Jagger talking about that.
9: You know, rock people particularly, I thought that they hated disco and everything. Well, I don't really know why, but it was a bit like, you know, this is my music and I don't like it. It was a sort of, you know, they didn't react to it well. I didn't really understand. I never really understood that kind of thing. I mean, because there was very awful disco music, there's awful rock music, you know, and awful every kind of music. And there's also very good, you know, disco song, what were classed, they were fantastic, which have all stood the test of time, and we all know it now, they are. And all these things, you know, the crap falls by the wayside, and what was really good lasts. But it was actually a really good era for dance music, looking back on it.
0: Miss You was disco tinged from the Some Girls album that came out this week in 1978. First record with Ronnie Wood in the band. And here it is on This Week in Music. Oh, yeah.

0: The Rolling Stones are our feature artist on This Week in Music. More from them coming up. Before the end of the hour, we'll hear from Debbie Gibson, 80s icon who's back on the road with Go West and coming our way in August. Next hour, the Aussie Top 5 is from June 14, 1982. We'll add some names to the birthday lists very soon. And up next, a defining moment for George Michael fans. 80s hits you love.
1: 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Where do you go? My
2: love. It was called yellow.
1: And 60s and 70s tracks that stand.

0: 2EC.
1: Hey, nice to see you again. Wow, where did you get your new glasses from? They look amazing.
2: Thanks. I got them from Bega Vision. Aren't they great?
1: Bega Vision. Is that the new optometrist on Carp Street across from Coles?
2: Yeah, it sure is. The optometrists Bade and Tiru have both worked in the Valley for years. They have all the latest eye testing equipment, and Damien, the optical dispenser, has been working locally for more than 10 years. 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
10: This week in 2007, George Michael became the first musical artist to perform at the brand new Wembley Stadium in London. He played two shows on his 25 live tour, a big moment in George's career.
6: I'm so proud that I'm going to be opening. It's like my dream come true. And last year, when they didn't get it in time, they didn't open it in time, I think that was the second year in a row that they said they were going to finish it. I think Robbie Williams and the Stones and Bon Jovi were all on tour and wanting to play and stuff. And when I heard that the stadium wasn't ready, something in my brain went, you could get really lucky because none of those people will be touring next year, and you might be. So I approached the directors of Multiplex, I think it is, the people that
0: built
6: the stadium. Yeah, and I said, look, I know you guys are fighting against time, but if you want to give me this opening gig, I don't mind when it happens. You know, I'm not going to sue you for being late or anything. I just want to do it when it opens. I want it to be me. They came down and saw an Earls Court show and soon after said yes, which was, I was just, it's a dream.
20: The original Wembley Stadium, of course, hosted just about every iconic performance from Queen to Live Aid, In Excess. It was knocked down in 2003. Here's George performing at that opening concert. It's I'm Your Man on This Week in Music.

0: This week in Music's On, with a reason for every song we play, Billy Joel was at the top of the American Albums Chart with Glass Houses this week in 1980, his second American number one album. It stayed there for 6 weeks, and from it, that's You May Be Right. You got Jason Staveley here. Our classic album double is Invisible Touch from Genesis. Released 40 years ago this week. We get to that before the end of the show. When we'll also check everybody on our birthday list. We'll add our first name to that list next.
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0: Caught up with 80s icon Debbie Gibson for Natta. She's getting ready to tour Australia again in August with Go West.
3: I can hardly believe it, and I can hardly wait.
0: Now, this is not your first trip to Australia, but we'll get to the first if that's okay. We'll wait and come back to that.
3: Sure.
0: Your story: native New Yorker, quadruple threat, songwriter, singer, producer, actor as well. First role was in Ghostbusters. Was showbiz destined to be your life?
3: Ghostbusters, I was a now we could say background actor, respectfully. Back then we were called extras. But yeah, I mean, that wasn't even the first. The first really was like, I started in community theater and the Metropolitan Opera and the Children's Chorus, and did a lot of like acting, TV commercials, all of that. But music was always my first love. And so when I started writing songs, that was what really lit me up more than anything. Starting at like 12, 13 years old, I became obsessed with being on the radio. Thank you for playing our records on the radio, us artists, because there's kind of nothing better than hearing your original music on the radio.
0: You were the youngest artist to write, produce, perform a US number one hit single, and you still hold that record. Is the fact that you still hold that record a good thing on two scores? One, that you still hold the record, and B, that somebody else hasn't had that pressure put upon them? Do you look at young artists and feel empathy for them?
3: I mean, I think, first of all, I can't believe no one's broken that record. And if I never did another thing in my career, in my life, I will always have that.
0: Yep.
3: And so to me, it actually frees me up for everything else to be icing on the cake. What I do feel for this generation, especially the females, I really feel for them on the social media pressure, because to be a young girl is already weird. You get very weird, unwanted attention, right? So now to be a young girl with a music career, in touch with maybe a sexuality in music that you don't really have in your personal life, because that's not always... I felt very powerful on stage. I didn't know how to act at a high school party. It was really a strange dichotomy. It was like I was arrested development on one hand and very worldly wise and in control on the other hand. And so people didn't know how to act toward me. And so I see that with the young females today too. And I think, oh wow, I wonder how much they're taking on and taking in, how much their sense of self-worth and their imagery and all the things are affected by all the, what I call, unsolicited feedback coming at them.
0: Electric Youth was the biggest album for you in Australia, which brought you here in, was it 1989?
3: So, first of all, I cannot believe it's been, you know, over 3.5 decades. But, you know, my memories, because everything was moving so fast, it's not of specific, it's not like, oh, I remember this restaurant, or I remember shopping in the boutiques, you know, Melbourne and Sydney, but what I remember, and it's going to sound like a cliche, but hands to my heart, it makes me emotional. I remember the people. I remember going out on that stage, and I felt a wall of

0: crazy, dare I say electric, but it really truly was.
1: Fantastic.
0: And the warmth, that's what I really remember.
1: 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From the Electric Youth album, this song made it to number 7 here in Australia. Lost in Your Eyes. It's This Week in Music.

0: This week in music, there's the Boomtown Rats, as Bob Geldof was on the Queen's birthday honours list this week back in 1986, 40 years ago, receiving an honorary knighthood. Another Sir this week was Sir Mick Jagger. That happened in 2002. One of the reasons the Rolling Stones are our feature artist, they are coming up very soon. Latest music news next hour and the Aussie Top 5 recap from June 14, 1982.
1: 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'90s and 2000s. '60s and '70s tracks that stand the test of time. 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
14: Hi Australia, Fiona Ellis-Jones here from Your News Now. It's a chilly 12 degrees this morning. 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
16: Good morning, Alana McIntyre here with the latest. Thousands are expected to flock to venues across the nation today to watch the Socceroos begin their World Cup campaign. The Australians will take on Turkey in Vancouver in a couple of hours' time. Most cities and towns are holding public watch parties. Sydney's eastern beaches are shut this morning after a woman was mauled by a massive shark at Coogee Beach. The 35-year-old remains critical after being attacked while doing laps along the shore yesterday. Paddleboarder Charlie Verko rushed in to help the woman and says he hasn't seen a shark that big in a long time.
17: I saw the shark come out of the water and it was one of the biggest I've ever seen. I was pretty scared. I had to go paddle up to her and grab her arm and just drag her in, paddling with one arm to the beach.
16: On Nine there, Donald Trump says a deal will be signed tomorrow with Iran and that the Strait of Hormuz will reopen immediately. However, Iran says the framework is yet to be finalised. There are fears of panic buying at the Bowser again, with the energy minister confirming the halving of the fuel excise and giving back of the GST windfall will end in the new financial year. A 7-year-old's body has been found in the same Sydney Bay where her father was found deceased yesterday. Police are looking for an impatient driver who rammed into another vehicle at a drive-thru on the Gold Coast. The accused left his vehicle at the scene after threatening teenagers with a screwdriver. And southern parts of the nation are set to be drenched today. Rain is moving across Tasmania, Victoria and New South Wales.
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16: The Sharks have upset the Warriors in New Zealand, defeating them in the final minutes. The game was level at 8-all until Braden Trindle slotted a 2-point field goal. Cronulla coach Craig Fitzgibbon calling it a tough battle.
18: I just feel like both teams should be proud of their efforts today, and there's no loser. We get 2 points, but you know, both teams threw down pretty hard.
16: The Eels beat the Raiders, and Tony Popovich says the Socceroos will try to spoil the party for Turkey today in Vancouver.
15: 2EC weather.
19: Scattered showers across the far south coast this morning, looking at a maximum of 17 degrees for your Sunday. Partly cloudy tomorrow, Monday, temps in the high teens. Tuesday, mostly sunny and 21. And Wednesday, partly cloudy with a slight chance of a shower, 21 degrees.
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0: What was number one this week in 1982? The Aussie Top 5 recap is coming up, as well as the latest music news. There's another tune from the Rolling Stones, and here's another of the artists on our birthday list this week. A guy who famously impersonated David Bowie on television.
24: When I finally met Bowie, he said to me, "Oh, I hear you won as me on Stars in the Rise." I went, "I won twice." He goes, "Well done, sir."
0: Boy George, happy birthday. It's This Week in Music.

0: Bowie on This Week in Music. The Diamond Dogs album hit number one in Britain this week back in 1974. And from it, that's Rebel Rebel.
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0: It's the Rolling Stones. So much in their history this week we could not ignore, including Mick Jagger becoming Sir Mick Jagger this week back in 2002, known as one of the great frontmen, a role he relishes.
8: Yeah, that's what I do. You know, that's the exciting thing about it, is being this big show off, but of course you have to sort of, then you kind of be a bit more professional than just being a silly show. But at the beginning, that's all you are. And you have to be an extrovert. There's no really room for shrinking violets in that particular role. You could be a shrinking violet as a bass player, say, or a drummer even, but you can't be a shrinking violet as a front person. So you have to give yourself into the crowd. You become part of them and, you know, have a relationship with them.
0: That's Mick Jagger speaking on the BBC the other week, and here's another one of their great songs, One Hit to the Body. The Rolling Stones are our feature artist on This Week in Music.

0: week in music with a reason for every song we play. Extreme were at number one in America this week in 1991 with More Than Words. It's Jason Staveley here this weekend. Mick Hucknall talks about a band that inspired him and Simply Red's in the next 10 minutes. We'll also update the very latest music news. And Tears for Fears, first American number one hit single, plays next.
1: Kimmy's Breaky Bar.
2: Marine Rescue have been at it again, this time saving a stranded dog on Snapper Island after he got washed off rocks at Observation Point at Bay Haven. Locals saw this happen, got the crews out, and on their jet ski with a little bed on the back, finally enticed the little fella to get on. All good in the end.
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0: This Week in Music, with a reason for every song we play. What was the reason behind Mick Hucknall getting into music?
1: I was inspired by the fact that the Beatles were poor, working-class boys. They made it, and I thought, well, if they can do it, well, why can't other people do it? We could do it, you know?
0: Mick is on our birthday list this week. That simply read, Something Got Me Started. Before that, a song that used to be called Everybody Wants to Go to War. They changed it to Everybody Wants to Rule the World, those Tears for Fears boys, and had it as a number one hit single in America this week in 1985.
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0: Tickets for the original Wailers Aussie tour went on sale on Friday, thanks to metropolistouring.com. I caught up with Al Anderson from the group through the week.
3: When Bob Marley passed, 99% of the band was still alive, including the Eitri. There was only Bob who was missing. And one by one, the band members went on their journey. And so I got one of the last remaining Wailers that was with Bob Marley. I call myself the original Wailers because we represent the education that I got from Bob Marley, Peter Tosh, and Buddy Wailer.
0: They will be touring in March 2027. In fact, it's been a massive week for tour announcements. The Gabba will host a massive one-night-only affair on December 5. Carreras and Friends features Jose Carreras alongside stars like Robbie Williams, The Corrs, Ronan Keating, Ann Wilson. This list is incredible. Darren Hayes of Savage Garden, Natalie Imbruglia, Shepherd and more. Tickets are on sale Monday. Air Supply are doing dates to celebrate their 50th anniversary, starting on the Gold Coast on December 3. And Simple Minds have shows scheduled for February 2027. Celebrating their 50th anniversary, they're bringing Gary Newman with them. Tickets and dates from destroyalllines.com. They're on sale this Friday. And with that, you're up to date on This Week in Music.
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0: I've dug out the chart here from June 14, 1982. About to reveal the Aussie number one back then. Leo Sayer was at 5.

0: UB40 had their third number one hit single on their hands this week back in 1993, a song that Elvis Presley took to number one back in 1962, Can't Help Falling in Love with You. Jason Staveley here. Our classic album double is 40 years young this week. Talking Invisible Touch from Genesis, a couple of tracks from that coming up. And everybody who's been celebrating a birthday, we'll add another couple of names to the list next hour.
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14: Hi there, Alana McIntyre here with the latest. One beachgoer says the shark that bit a woman at a popular beach in Sydney was the size of a car. The woman in her 30s remains in a critical condition and the beach is closed. Surf lifesaver Charlie Verko helped save the woman yesterday at Coogee and has told Nine it's the second biggest shark he's ever seen.
15: It actually grabbed one of the girls and started dragging her around a little bit.
14: A seven-year-old girl's body has been recovered in the same Sydney Bay where her father was found dead. The man and the girl had both been seen in a small boat in Concord yesterday. Iran's casting doubt on whether a peace agreement with the US will be signed tomorrow, as Donald Trump claims. The deal is supposed to reopen the Strait of Hormuz and trigger a 60-day negotiation window. However, Iran says it hasn't been finalised. CNN's Oren Lieberman says there are conflicting reports about aspects of the deal.
16: Iran also said the agreement triggers the release of Iranian frozen assets, and that Trump won't admit this because of his own politics and because effectively it's embarrassing to him.
14: Lots of rain is moving across southern parts of the country, drenching parts of Tasmania, Victoria and New South Wales today. Winds ahead of the front will be strong as well. And a new lung cancer screening program has picked up more than 230 hidden cases after Anthony Albanese launched the free program a year ago.
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14: The Sharks have upset the Warriors with a 10-8 victory in a hard-fought contest in Auckland. In the final minutes, the game was level at 8-all until Braden Trindle slotted a two-point field goal. Coach Craig Fitzgibbon speaking about what was going through his mind.
17: I wasn't feeling good, but I was also going, right, well, actually, to be honest, I was talking to the coaches about, right, golden point, he kicks it, what are we doing? We're kicking off, we're receiving, what do you want to do?
14: In the AFL, the Swans defeated the Power by 3 points in Adelaide. And today the Socceroos open their World Cup campaign. They take on Turkey in Vancouver.
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18: Scattered showers across the far south coast this morning, looking at a maximum of 17 degrees for your Sunday. Partly cloudy tomorrow. Monday, temps in the high teens. Tuesday, mostly sunny and 21. And Wednesday, partly cloudy with a slight chance of a shower, 21 degrees.
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0: Everybody who's been celebrating a birthday this week gets a mention towards the end of the hour. We've also got our classic album double and another tune from our feature artist, the Rolling Stones, coming up. Let's get back to the music with a lady who became the first female Canadian to have an American number one album. That album was released this week back in 1995. We're talking about Jagged Little Pill from Alanis Morissette. And here she is on This Week in Music.

0: This week in Music's On, there's Maxi Priest, who's on our birthday list. That's close to you.
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0: Massive week in the Rolling Stones history. Mick was knighted in 2002. 1978, the Some Girls album came out, the first with Ronnie Wood as a full-time member of the band. Brian Jones was sacked in 1969. And in 1964, they started recording It's All Over Now. Here's Keith Richards talking about those songs in the early days.
8: Well, at least in those days, and pretty much throughout the whole thing, is I'll come up with a riff, the idea, and maybe the subject matter, the title, and then I go on to write the next one, and Mick would flesh out and finish it off and make it into a real song. I come up with ideas. Mick turns it into a finished product, you know? And we were working so hard in those days that you couldn't write them fast enough. So any idea I came, I'd shove it to Mick, and Mick would work on that, and I'd have another idea with a bit of luck.
0: Here's one they borrowed, but went to the source to record. They put this together at Chess Studios in Chicago this week in 64. It's All Over Now. The Rolling Stones, our feature artists, on This Week in Music.
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0: This week in music, with a reason for every song we play, Nick Rhodes of Duran Duran is on our birthday list. We give you Planet Earth, their debut top 10 hit here in Australia. You got Jason Staveley here. We're on through everybody on the birthday list before the end of the show. And between now and then, a couple of tracks from Invisible Touch from Genesis, released this week 40 years ago. It's our classic album double.
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0: 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Classic album double, Invisible Touch from Genesis, released 40 years ago this week. Here's Mike, Phil and Tony talking about making the records.
3: We started off a long time ago very much writing songs and writing the album before we went in the studio. And now I think partly because we work separately so much, we like to try and keep Genesis for actually working together, which is us writing the stuff, all three of us. So we kind of went in the studio with no ideas at all and wrote the album from scratch.
4: You'd come in with a song and we'd learn it. We add our own bits to it, but you know, I mean, the way we played it, but the actual song was written. I think, you know, that was sort of the way we used to work, and I think this, the new way, means that we're all responsible, and it makes the reason, that makes it a very good reason for the group to be there, because it's something we, that doesn't sound like any of the things we do individually.
5: The easiest way to start a song is switching on a drum machine, you know, and just sort of fiddling around with it to get a pattern that sounds interesting, and that's, you know, a repeated drum pattern. And then normally what would happen is that we'd improvise on top of it, you know. I'd maybe play a couple of chords and might play a couple of notes or something like that.
4: Can we go home?
5: Tomorrow we come back in and we add two more notes to it. No, but you do, you just improvise. I mean, it's just exactly how you do it on your own. If a person writes a song on their own, I don't know the way I do it, so I sit down on a piano and just sort of fiddle about until you hear a couple of things that sound interesting and you start to work on it. A lot of the songs end up being kind of organisations of those jams.
0: You know, Genesis were at the peak, I guess, with this album. Hits on it included In Too Deep, Land of Confusion, Invisible Touch, Throwing It All Away. That's one we don't hear often. Let's start with that, shall we? It's our classic album double on This Week in Music. Yes.

0: place this week in music, and that's Invisible Touch from Genesis, our classic album double. Their lucky 13th studio album, which came out this week 40 years ago. From it, Land of Confusion and Throwing It All Away. You've got Jason Staveley here, checking everybody on the birthday list next.
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3: Robert Irwin is hosting the Logies. What about this?
4: What about that? That's been announced.
3: I think he'll do all right.
4: I think he will.
3: I was hoping it'd be you, because I could see you up there doing it, and I'd be happy to be your wingman.
4: As we all know, it's a really hard gig, and the audience has to want to love you, which they did with Sam Payne, but I think that'll be the same with Robert Irwin. 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
0: Happy birthday, Faith Evans. Pat Wilson. Frank Beard from ZZ Top's been blowing out candles. Graham Russell from Air Supply.
19: I'm all out of love.
0: Rocky Burnett's on the list. Red Simons from The Hooks. Boy George.
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0: Jimmy Chamberlain from The Smashing Pumpkins.
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0: And Bonnie Tyler. A health scare a couple of weeks ago, but on the mend, we're told. She's been celebrating this week. Here's Holding Out for a Hero on This Week in Music.

0: week in music comes to a close with a song released 50 years ago this week. Play that funky music from Wild Cherry. Now, coming up next weekend, Phil Collins will be our feature artist. The defining moment acknowledges an invention that completely revolutionised music. A classic album Double Discovery from ELO, their first number one record. And Alex James of Blur is on the line from Natta. He's bringing his Britpop Classical show to Australia in November. So enjoy what's left of this weekend. Have a fantastic week. And thanks for listening.
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